dried my eyes. 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So I got back a time when it was all mine, and love was the most overrated crime.

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1: Hi, I'm Eric Bell from Thin Lizzy.

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Light another menthol to clear my mind. Of those memories I pretend to forget, 'cause I always wanna live without regrets. 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

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For a moment, I thought she was mine, 'cause she had a voice I just wanted to believe. 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

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So I'll say a little prayer that she's doing fine. Another morning, another moment.

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0: Oh, yeah. 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
1: Hi, I'm Eric Bell from Thin Lizzy.

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1: Hi, my name's Gwyn Ashton.

I saw something today and it was beautiful and it moved me, and then I realized I want to see that again. And I heard something today, it was sweet and high and clear, and I realized that's what I want to hear. And I felt something today, it was strong, it was deep, and it was real, and I realized